0: original country gold.
1: Hey, Rowdy, how you doing tonight, buddy?
0: What are you doing?
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0: fire. 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
1: Well, I know it said you've had time to think about it. 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

0: kind of woman to put up with the life a cowboy leads. 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
2: Hello, hello, hello. Can't believe I'm lucky enough to host this show. It's called Country Gold. I'm Steve Harmon. We're going to play all the good stuff from the 80s, 90s, early 2000s. Tina Carter's here.

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3: 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There's a good chance this pattern will continue. 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Dr. Hunter Snyder and his team at Southern Sight are certified in myopia control, a preventative health maintenance system which reduces nearsightedness in young children, allowing them better vision now and in the future. The best results from this program come from an early diagnosis. Kids in preschool, kindergarten, first or second grade that are nearsighted. To learn more,

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